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Oldies 93.5. From Billy Joel on now to Aretha on the way for you next. 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

0: 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Just FYI.
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Columbia and Green's greatest hits of the 60s, 70s, and 80s, oldies, 93.5. So they found a correlation between the amount that you're sleeping and the amount that you weigh. Have you heard this? Let's talk in minutes.

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I'm Michelle Fay. 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

0: 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So exactly how much time are you spending in the bathroom? 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
1: Do you feel like if you're over the age of 40, do you apologize a lot? 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

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Viva Las Vegas. We've got more chances for you to win a trip. That's flight, hotel, tickets to an almost completely sold out show. Friday night for sure sold out. Saturday, it's close. And we even have $1,000 for you. I'll tell you how to win in minutes.

93.5. Do you look at the ingredients on the snack wrappers? Turns out most of us are looking for simple whole foods and instead a list of ingredients some of us can't even pronounce. Acrylamelicide, BHA, TBHQ, sodium nitrate.

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1: Hey, it's Christina. 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
1: Did you know that since January, hundreds of files about UFO sightings have been released by the U.S. government? What would you do if it happened to you? Now, experts say stay calm and then take pictures and video. Like, those ever turn out.

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1: If it's free, it's for me. You know, I love saving a buck or two. Tell me your favorite money-saving hack. For me, I might be a Debbie Downer at work when people are like, hey, let's go get lunch. 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
1: Hey, it's Christina. Okay, so I could not believe when I heard that Gen Zers can no longer read or write in cursive. In fact, only a third of us write in cursive these days. Even some brands have gotten rid of their cursive logos like Coca-Cola.

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Oldies 93.5, playing Columbia and Green's greatest hits of the 60s, 70s, and 80s. Have you been following the Miami Vice reboot? They're adding some more star power. Of course, we already have Michael B. Jordan and Austin Butler as Tubbs and Crockett. Now Whitney Peak is possibly joining the crew as Tubbs' love interest.

0: 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Or would this song sound better with a little bit of hot sauce?
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1: All right, so we all know what FOMO is, fear of missing out. 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It's called FOBO, fear of a better option. 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How, what, huh? 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

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All right, let's do some Kenny Loggins on the way with Danger Zone. Madonna is next after Tom Petty.

Molly's 93.5 playing Columbia and Green's greatest hits of the 60s, 70s, and 80s. Well, not sure if you heard, but Jafar Jackson, of course, Michael's son who played him in the biopic, is ready for Michael 2, part 2 of the movie. Of course, they left us hanging, which we all kind of know the ending, but in movie form, I should say. And he's asking for a big...

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Well, good morning. So glad to have you here. We've got some Blondie coming up. Mr. Kyrie next.

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1: All right, don't believe everything you see online, please. There's some TikTokers that are saying that they are drinking their sunscreen via fruits and veggie smoothies. No. It looks like skin cancer, experts are saying, put on some sunscreen, at least an SPF 30.

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1: Hey, hey, good morning. It's Christina. Don't forget, coming up at 9 a.m., another chance to win a trip for two to our iHeartRadio Music Festival in Vegas. You can get the time off, right? It's coming up here September 18th and 19th, plus $1,000 spending cash.

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1: Good morning. 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

0: Columbia and Green's greatest hits of the 60s, 70s, and 80s. Oldies 93.5, Never the Same Game, 2 days in a row. And Meredith, do you think it's an oxymoron to play the brain game with me in the hot seat
1: That's
0: next?
1: That's what I was going to say. When I'm in the hot seat, I feel like it's an oxymoron.
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All right, everybody, it's almost time for good news. And normally, when you see a lot of commercial real estate being unused, that's bad news. But I've got a case where it's actually really good, and that's coming up next.

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0: 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I had a mini crush on Rob Thomas back in the day.
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0: Oldies 93.5, Columbia and Green's greatest hits of the 60s, 70s, and 80s. We're not only playing great music, but we're getting so many guesses. We haven't even gotten to the answer of fill in the blank.
1: A bear walks into a woman's home and steals her blank. 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
0: How did someone figure this out? 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

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Guaranteed human. The music, the moments, the pop culture that defined who we are. And at the heart of it all was Martha Quinn. 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

90s, 93.5 with Columbia and Green's greatest hits of the 60s, 70s, and 80s. Good morning, good morning. Now that it's after 10 o'clock on August 20th, it's me, Martha Quinn, on hand to say Happy National Radio Day. What? 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No, I'm just kidding. It's free every day. Okay, we're going to start the day going with some Journey. Group hug.

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Oldies, 93.5 Columbia and Green's greatest hits of the 60s, 70s, and 80s. Heading towards 11 o'clock together. Thanks for hanging out with me, Martha Quinn. Are you particular about your office space? Do you like to have your coffee cup here and your laptop there? Michael Jackson only liked to record in the dark. That was his thing.

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home of David and Meredith in the morning, Oldies 93.5. Daryl Hall and John Oates are here to keep our Thursday playlist rocking. Martha Quinn with you. If you've got a kid or grandkid starting school, or they already started school, what's the best way you can help them get a good start for a successful school year? My opinion is coming up in your wellness shot in minutes.

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Rock and rollers like Slash of Guns N' Roses and Nick Six of Motley Crue are sober. Rush guitar player Alex Lifeson recently quit weed. Find out more on News That Rocks with me, Martha Quinn, at 11:40.

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1: Hey, Martha. My name is Mary. I am a mail carrier in Indiana. And I was hoping you could play Donna Summer.
0: Mary, thank you for standing strong and making sure everybody gets their mail, especially with all of the storms that have been happening in Indiana. Thank you for listening. And yes, Donna Summer is in today's three-song mixtape that starts at noon. 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

Z's 93.5. I want that pig. Martha Quinn with you. Did you see the video of the little pig running down the street in West Hollywood, California? Happy ending. They caught the little guy.

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Oh, yikes. I just looked at the clock. We're so close to the next keyword announcement. 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

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Guaranteed human. 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And at the heart of it all was Martha Quinn. 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

Oldies, 93.5, Columbia and Green's greatest hits of the 60s, 70s, and 80s. Corey Hart's got to feel pretty stoked. He's got a novel coming out in November called The Eternal Return. I mean, writing a novel seems like it'd be a lot of work. My name is Martha Quinn. Thanks for starting the 1 o'clock hour with me and these sunglasses.

Columbia and Green's greatest hits of the 60s, 70s, and 80s. Oldies, 93.5. Martha Quinn with a little inside scoop on this song. Rick Springfield originally called it Gary's Girl, but he changed it to Jessie.

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0: 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And at the heart of it all was Martha Quinn. 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

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Man, it is back to school season. Tons of kids are already back in Cleveland and St. Louis. They go back on Monday. What do you think is the best way to set kids up for a successful school year? Tell me, Martha Quinn, your thoughts with the TalkBack microphone on our free iHeartRadio app.

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oldies, 93.5 Columbia and Green's greatest hits of the 60s, 70s, and 80s. Playing you the songs that pick you up every time. It's me, Martha Quinn, with Billy Joel. Happy Thursday. What's the

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0: in America's greatest city. Jeffrey T on Friday Eve with what might be the most expensive science fair project ever. Ain't mine, that's for sure. Those were all destroyed last century. We'll get into this one after America.

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Columbia and Green's greatest hits of the 60s, 70s, and 80s. 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Donna Summer, of course, the queen of disco. I guess those guys were just the queen of queen, right?

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I'm Jeffrey T. Hey, did you know we're on Twitter or X? 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

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A few minutes after 4 in America's greatest city. Jeffrey T doing the show from Electric Avenue this afternoon, where everything is shocking. Hey! I actually worked at a radio station years ago in Roanoke, Virginia, and that was on Electric Road. Close enough, right?

warning may cause singing at stoplights because silence in the car is overrated. Columbia and Green's 60s, 70s, and 80s. 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

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Jeffrey T with a shout out to the Catskills. 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
1: Hi, Jakey. My name is Lynette. Hi. I'm just looking for some good 80s music. Awesome to listen to. Thanks again, and enjoy listening to you. Have a great day.
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Oldies 93.5. Do you think Mrs. Robinson sings this song at karaoke? Or maybe it's Mr. Robinson.

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0: Columbia and Green's greatest hits of the 60s, 70s, and 80s. 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
0: 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I guess you didn't. 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
2: 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Rev it. Rip it. Test it. Trust it. Drive it. It can take it. The 2026 Nissan Rogue. Built for all the noisy, crazy, happy chaos you can throw at it. Nissan Rogue. Number one in new vehicle quality among compact SUVs. 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

it will know I have a cat named Stripe. He does show up on the socials every so often at Jeffro Radio, J-E-F-F-R-O Radio. It's one of his favorite singers, and should be pretty obvious why.

Oldies 93.5. Just after 6 in America's greatest city, Jeffrey T on National Bacon Lovers Day. Well, there's a fake holiday we can all celebrate. Seriously, who doesn't love bacon?

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I'm Jeffrey T. Hey, did you know we're on Twitter or X? Not sure what it's called anymore, but we are there for you at Oldies 93.5.

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1: 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I'm Michelle Fay with the Eagles.

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I'm Michelle Fay. 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